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0: Hi, I'm Graham Dickinson. I started Let It Be Beatles in 1992. 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
5: 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That's what I'm talking about!

0: We just heard Blaine Arden with Cloud Number 9. And before that was Reed Wales with Just Walking Out the Door. And after that was What's That with The Noot.
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0: We just heard Everybody by Chelsea Stream, and before it was The Chairs with Oliver Watson, and at the start was Survivor with Eye of the Tiger.
1: My wife has been diagnosed with diabetes, and I'm trying to encourage her to get some exercise. How much should she be doing? And how will it help her?
2: If you have diabetes, you don't need to suddenly start going for long runs or long sessions at the gym. Regular physical activity can become an enjoyable part of your day, resulting in long-term benefits to your diabetes and your overall health. Getting regular physical activity and not smoking are both very important to the health of people with diabetes. Physical activity helps to improve the body's response to insulin, which can lower blood glucose levels. 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It's recommended that you aim to spend a total of at least 30 minutes on most, if not all, days of the week, doing some form of moderate intensity physical activity. Remember to talk to your doctor about the types of physical activity that will be best for you.
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2: Here's the weather for today, Tuesday. Cloudy, top of 15, low of 12. Tomorrow, Wednesday, partly cloudy, top of 14, low of 11. Thursday, shower, top of 13, low of 10. Friday, shower, top of 13, low of 10. Saturday, partly cloudy, top of 17, low of 10. Sunday, partly cloudy, top of 17, low of 9. Long weekend Monday, next Monday, sunny, top of 16, low of 9. Next Tuesday, partly cloudy, top of 18, low of 13. Coming up now is Johnny Cash with Ring of Fire, released in 1963 on Columbia Records, and it made number one on the US country charts. Hope you enjoy it.

0: We just heard Sean Kingston and Justin Bieber with Eenie Meenie. And before that was John Denver with Take Me Home Country Roads. And at the start of the bracket was Johnny Cash with The Wing of Fire.
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points. Sydney versus Richmond. Sydney 170. Defeated Richmond 56. Swans won by a whopping 114 points. Brisbane versus Fremantle. Fremantle 103. Defeated the back-to-back premiers 78. Dockers won by 25 points. We had a thriller at Marvel Stadium. Bulldogs versus Collingwood. Bulldogs 97. Defeated Collingwood 93. Dogs won by 4 points. Melbourne versus GWS. GWS 119. Defeated Melbourne 70. Giants won by 49 points. And West Coast versus Essendon. West Coast 85. Defeated Essendon 55. Eagles won by 30 points. The byes were Adelaide, North Melbourne, Port Adelaide and Gold Coast for round 13 matches that starts this Thursday night. Only 9 rounds to go. First game, it's Adelaide versus Geelong at Adelaide Oval. Starts at 7:30pm. In Adelaide, will start 6:50pm. Friday night, it's Hawthorn versus Bulldogs at the MCG. Starts at 7:40pm. Saturday afternoon at Hands Oval Burnley, it's North Melbourne versus Fremantle. 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In Perth, will start at 12:15pm. Q Crash 31, it's Gold Coast versus Brisbane at First People Stadium on Gold Coast. 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In Perth, will start at 6:15pm. Sunday afternoon, it's Sydney versus St Kilda at the SCG. Starts at 3:15pm. Essendon versus Carlton at the MCG. Starts at 7:20pm. And King's birthday, it's Collingwood versus Melbourne at the MCG. Starts at 3:15pm. And the boys are Richmond and Giants. All these games are on channel 504 and channel 7. And the comment time is 46 minutes past 12.

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6: 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Have a great week. Bye.

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1: 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George Lopez and Greg York will join Sam as his co-hosts, interviewing specialists, professionals, community leaders, authorities, and people on the street with various topics of interest to you, the listeners. 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

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Jury found him guilty, gave him 16 years in hell.

Hi, I'm Graham Dickinson. I started Let It Be Beatles in 1992. We have some Beatle experts on this show and we're still going strong. 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

calling Werribee, Hoppers Crossing, Little River, Wyndham Vale, Point Cook, Seabrook, Tarnita and Laverton, wherever you are, you're on 88.9 WinFM.

Dear gentlefolk of Newport, or maybe I should say hats and cats, I want you to lend an ear because, I want you to hear some really shimmering sharps and flats. For these cozy virtuosi, just about the greatest in the trade, are fixing to show you now precisely how, or approximately, jazz music is made. Well, you take some skins, jazz begins, and you take a bass. Man, now we're getting someplace. Take a box.

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1: Good evening, listeners. That's jazz, and this is Jazzmatazz. My name's Felix Blatt, and I'm going to be bringing you 1 hour of jazz of my selection of this program. I'll be followed at 9 o'clock by Neville Rowe, who will bring you his choices of jazz, and we hope you enjoy it all. Tonight I've got a selection from Kingfisher, Firehouse Five, South Frisco Jazz Band, Stephen Murphy, Vince Giordano, Walter Rosner, Don Burrows, Humphrey Littleton, and Sorta Dixie Jazz Band. Some strange ones in there, which I'll talk about when I get there, but I'm sure you'll enjoy the music no matter what. And it's good to have you listening in on this miserable night. I don't think it's raining at the moment, but it certainly has been raining most of the day. So get warm and get up close to the radio or the internet, whichever one you're listening to, and have a listen. Before the program started, before the hour, I played some English jazz or British jazz, and you might have recognised some of the tunes. The first one was Buona Sera, Acca Bilk and his Paramount Jazz Band. The next tune was Stomp Off Let's Go with Chris Barber's New Orleans Jazz Band. And then finally we heard Royal Garden Blues with a Cy Laurie Jazz Band. That's off a 3-CD set called It's Trad Man, just featuring the best of British jazz. Okay, I'm going to start off with an oldie. I'll talk about the history of bands after this CD or after this track, but it's a 1928 track by a band called Walter Rosner and the Capitolians, and the track is called The Hottest Man in the Band. There's a bit of blurb goes on before it, which I think might explain a little bit of it.
2: Ladies and gentlemen, the boys have had a very heated argument as to who is the hottest man in the band, and we've decided to let you folks be the judges.

Well, there you have it, Walter Rosner and his Capitolonians. And I guess the audience was supposed to pick which of those soloists was the hottest man in the band. I preferred the band myself, but there was some interesting stuff in there. There was some instrument, we really can't pick what it was. Maybe it was a kazoo, a bad one, but they could have done without that one. But all the others were interesting. They seemed to play around with the tempo a bit more than they did with their soloing. So anyway, that was an interesting historical record called Hottest Man in the Band. And, you know, if we start talking about ages of bands... somebody posted on Facebook a chart, and I'm going to share some of this with you. When did jazz bands start playing? Now, I'm not sure whether this is when they first played or when they were first recorded, but the map that was produced, or the flow chart, started in 1894 with three bands. Peyton's Accordiana Band, and I guess they must have had accordions, piano accordions in it, Galloway's Band, and Onward Brass Band. So you get three different kinds. The brass band's obviously still from marching times, but Galloway's Band in 1894, 1895 morphed into Buddy Bolden's Band, which was started in 1896-97. Also, some of the band members came from Peyton's Accordiana Band, produced an Independence Orchestra, and some of those guys joined Buddy Bolden. And it cascades down from that sort of year by year, 1898 Columbus Orchestra and the Clem Brothers Orchestra. And then we go into the 1900s, the Perez Imperial Orchestra, 1903 Silver Bells Orchestra, 1905 Roselle Orchestra. Seems the orchestras that's the go, not bands. Now, probably historically that's where they came from too. Golden Rule Orchestra. But Buddy Bolden's band ended up being playing or providing musicians for the Eagle Band, which was in 1907. Kepard's Olympia Orchestra, Freddie Kepard's band, 1906, and a band called Tulane Orchestra, 1906. So that's pretty well 10 years, and that's a lot of bands that started playing jazz. Bands and orchestras. I won't go beyond 1907. I think it gets a bit crowded after that. Anyway, I'm going to play an Australian group now, a trumpeter called Kingfisher. And the band is Kingfisher and his All-Stars, and this is called Jazzology Swing.

Kingfisher and his All-Stars. Kingfisher was an American trumpet player who came out to Australia, I think in the late 50s, and went to Perth and played with some bands there, and eventually gravitated over to Sydney. And he was well known and played in a lot of bands over there. And this is where he made his CD. This was a 1964 CD. Well, it would have been an album at the time, but the tune Jazzology Swing had Kingfisher on the trumpet, Don Thompson on trombone, Brett Lockyer on clarinet, Barry Bruce on piano, John Bartlett bass, and or Wally Wickham. I'm not sure which one was on that track. No, it seems to be John Bartlett. And Will Dower on drums. Now, Kingfisher played in Sydney, I think, into the 70s, and then he disappeared. He just, nobody knew what happened to him. He just stopped playing and left town. He did come back later on in the 80s and 90s, and I think he played a bit then, mainly in Sydney, of course, but not much more was heard of him with bands and playing regularly. So, Kingfisher and his All-Stars. Okay, now I'm going to play a tune from, who would you say it? It was Humphrey Lyttelton, but it's from a compilation of Humphrey Lyttelton from his music from 1948 to 49. Now, this is not a great recording, but I thought I would show or play some of the Humphrey Lyttelton stuff that he played earlier on. And this is while he's in England. Wally Fawkes on clarinet, John Parker on piano, and G, I don't know what the G is, Gary, maybe Hopkinson on bass. So the tune is called Steppin' on the Blues.

0: Yeah, that was Humphrey Littleton playing Steppin' on the Blues, not a tune I've heard before, recorded sometime either 1948 or 49. That album was reissued in 1998, and I think I probably got it from that. It's sounded fairly clean. There's not a lot of background noise, so it was a lot better than the 1948 version. Anyway, we're going to have a couple of announcements now, and we'll be back shortly.
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4: Yes, and after those messages, I'll quickly go through the weather so you know what you've got to face over the next few days. Today it got to 18. Oh, would you believe? I don't know about that. But it did rain. Tomorrow it's only going to be 14 and 100% chance of rain, getting down to 10 at night. Thursday, 13 degrees. Gosh, it's getting worse. 100% chance of rain, and it's going to get down to 9 degrees. Friday, back up to 14, whoopee. It's going to be 85% chance of rain, and it's getting down to 8 degrees. So pretty cold at night. Saturday, we're warming up again, 17, cloudy, low of 10. Sunday, 17 again, partly cloudy, low of 9. Monday, 16, sunny. A low of 7, and next Tuesday it's back up to 17 again and cloudy, a low of 8. So you know it's winter. It definitely is. It's going to be like this, I suppose, for the next 2 or 3 months. So hang in there, everybody. Right, now I'm going to play a track from a guy called Stephen Murphy, who's a Geelong lad, plays saxophone, and he produced an album called Anything Double. One album had his own tunes on it, and the other one had standards. And I've picked one of the standards, and the tune is called One by One. So here's Stephen Murphy.

Stephen Murphy and his quartet playing One by One. I've lost the CD cover, but I know the bass player is Rob Gaydock. I remember him being on the cover. I can't recall the pianist and the drummer. So next time I play a track, I'll certainly have that information for you. Now, here's going back a little bit in style, is the South Frisco Jazz Band, and they're playing Sweet Lovin' Man.

0: Well, first of all, we had the South Frisco Jazz Band playing a tune called Sweet Lovin' Man. Now, that's off an album called South Frisco Jazz Band Broken Promises, produced in 1995. The members of that band were Dan Commons, cornet vocal, Leon Oakley on cornet, Mike Baird on clarinet and saxes, Jim Snyder on trombone, Rob Rhodes on piano, Vince Saunders on banjo, and Bob Rann on double bass. So, the track I love best on that is an original tune of this called West of the Mississippi. If you ever get a chance to hear that one, have a listen to that track. I love it. The tune that they played, Sweet Lovin' Man, was followed by Don Burrows and the Mellotones Orchestra, a 2004 recording, and of course the tune was called Lover Come Back to Me. And I'm just looking at the album. The album was called Non-Stop Flight. And if there's any information on Love, yeah, solos, John Charles, piano, Don Burrows on clarinet, Glenn Hench on tenor and sax, and Jeff Power on cornet. So I'm not too sure who the other members of the Mellotones Orchestra are, but a nice track nevertheless. Okay, I'm going to play a couple more announcements, short ones, and station promos, and I'll be back.
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Wednesday of every month. The third Wednesday of every month is Apex Swing, a quartet that I lead. And finally, the fourth Wednesday is a jam session. Now, Des has gone on holidays, so there won't be any Des Cam this month. So tomorrow night, which is the first Wednesday of the month, there will be another jam session. And I hope you can... Oh, I'll have to start again because I didn't have the volume up far enough. So let me start again on that. The Green Room, 96 Packington Street. Just if you don't remember from last week's announcements, there's jazz every Wednesday night from 6 o'clock till 8 o'clock. And the format is that Des Cam Band will play every first Wednesday of the month. The Jazz Apprentices, a young band from Cloverdale, will be playing the second Wednesday. The third Wednesday is Apex Swing, which is a quartet with Will Purcell, Rob Gator, myself and Liz Bonner. And the fourth Wednesday is a jam session. The fifth, if there is a fifth Wednesday, also a jam session. Now, Des has gone on holiday, so there won't be a Des Cam Band this month. So tomorrow night, we're going to have another jam session. And I'm pleased to say that last week when we had the jam session, a few people turned up to play and join with us. So even Andy Popjoy came and had a go on the piano, and Dave had a go on guitar and singing, and I can't remember the woman's name, but she came and she sang and she was very good too. So if you know someone who wants to have a go, bring them along, and we'd love to help them and encourage them to play jazz, because we need more musicians than ever, which is what the Jazz Festival is about. When we run this in Geelong, we had the first one this year in March. Next year it's going to be March the 20th. So just write that in your book. The weekend of March the 20th, 21st, 2027 will be another Geelong Jazz and Blues Festival. As the weeks go on, I'll tell you a bit more about it. But there will be a fundraiser and a thank you to all the volunteers and people associated with it at the Piano Bar on the 18th of June from 7 till 10. So there'll be a jazz band and there'll be a blues band. So come along. That's at the Piano Bar there. All right. I'm going to play a tune from a group that I discovered. I'd never heard of them before. Sorta Dixieland Jazz Band, S-O-R-T-A. That's, you know, like Kinda. This is Sorta. In fact, they used to be called Kinda Jazz Band, and they changed their name to Sorta. But there's people in it that I've never heard of, called Ty Lemley is a bass player. A clarinet is George Moss. Drums, Bruce Harper. Piano, George Pollock. Trombone is Jim Fitzgerald, who's also the leader, and the trumpeter is Stan Mark. Now, there's a long story about John Fitzgerald, and he basically started way back in the days, early days, playing jazz, and I'm not sure if he's still alive. But anyway, here's a tune called Topsy from the Sorta Dixie Jazz Band.

That was the Sorta Dixie Jazz Band. Now, just this amazing piece of information. The band formed some... there's no date I have here, but maybe in the 80s. And for 18 years, this band played every weekday afternoon at the East Lounge of the Gold Coast Hotel and Casino in Las Vegas. Now, there's a gig we would die for. Every afternoon for 18 years. And then finally the owner said, oh, they wanted a change or something. So the band left. But, gosh, that's a way to keep musicians together for a band. 18 years at the same gig. I might dig up some more of the Sorta Dixie Jazz Band and see what I can do. We're coming up almost to the end of the show. I'm going to do a piano player now by a guy called Ulf Johansson Werre. And he's going to play a tune called Drop Me Off in Harlem.

That's Ulf Johansson Werre, a lovely Swedish pianist who's no longer with us. He's also well known for playing trombone. Anyway, it's come to the end of my hour, and I'm going to hand over to Neville, who's on deck again, fighting fit, ready to go for the next hour. And next week I may see you, or maybe Megan, but we'll certainly bring you 2 hours of Jazzmatazz again next week. So it's me signing off and handing over to Neville.

Well, good evening, listeners. This is Neville Rowe. I'll be taking you through for the next hour of the program, Jazzmatazz. Unfortunately, I've had a little hiccup here where my player hasn't responded. So anyhow, we'll move on with the program with some information about the bands that are playing in the area over the next few weeks. First of all, we'll have the Geelong Jazz Club coming up on this Sunday, 7th of June. The Jazz Jammers Collective will be playing at Geelong Jazz Club, which is held at White Eagle House at Breakwater. Noreen for a booking on 0473 565 097. The next one we have is the Victoria Jazz Club on the 13th of June. They have a group called Pipes playing there. I've never heard of the group prior to today. I had a little bit of a look on the computer and I found out they've been around for 12 months or so in various boutique type entertainment areas, and they've been going to Clayton RSL on the 13th of June. Rhonda will do a booking there for you on 98487920. The group consisting of the Pipes is Luca Fralin on drums, Cam McIntyre clarinet, Fuja Suziaki on trumpet, Grant Arthur on trombone, Isaac Gunnis on bass, and Monty Price on guitar. Now, I've heard most of those musos before, and they are very, very good. So this could be a very good group in the future for us to look out for in the jazz scene. 14th of March, at Werribee Jazz Club, they have the Royal Garden Jazz Band playing there. Werribee Bowls Clubs is the venue, and Jenny is the contact on 0419-558-481. Following that, we have the Ballarat Jazz Club on the 21st of June. They have the Martini set playing up there, a great group and a great variety of music, held at the Ballarat Golf Club, and the bookings on 0456 689 123. Phillip Island Jazz Club also on the 21st of June, and luckily these two venues are well apart, probably best part of 300 k's apart. They have down there... engaged to play there is a group called Ladies Be Good. Now, this is an all-female band, and that's playing at the Phillip Island Jazz Club, which is held at the Phillip Island Bowls Club. Jill for a booking, 0417 416 300. And then on June the 28th at Moe Latrobe Valley Jazz Club, which is held at Moe RSL, the Syncopators will be down there. Great group and been around for many years, and I think they're up to something like 35 CDs they've produced over that time. Bruce Lawn will take a booking, 0427 743 516. Also coming up in the 5th to the 8th of June, that's this next weekend at Marimbula. The Marimbula Jazz Festival is on, and still got time to get down there, and no doubt there would be plenty of accommodation around because it's a pretty large place on the seaside. So if you're interested in going, now's the time to go. We also have on the 5th to the 7th of June in Castlemaine, they have the festival as well this next weekend. That should be a great show. And then following up on the 28th to the 30th of August, Newcastle Jazz Festival up in New South Wales. They'll be running their festival from the 28th to the 30th of August. There is another festival here in Victoria down at Inverloch in Gippsland. Inverloch Jazz Festival is from the Friday the 31st of July until Sunday the 2nd of August. And that is quite a lot of bands employed there, I believe, something like 40-odd bands playing there over several venues. And then coming up in December, it's a way out yet, but the Australian Jazz Convention, the 80th, will be held in Dubbo in New South Wales over the Christmas New Year period. So that's about it from the bands. We'd like to now start up with a bit of music and play a few tunes for you.
First of all, tonight we'll start with a Castle Jazz Band, which was an American group. They were formed back in the 40s when on the west coast of USA, and they were based in Portland, Oregon. And they came on the scene when several other really good bands were in operation. Kid Ory, Lou Waters, and the Firehouse 5 Plus 2 were going quite strong when they entered the situation, and they folded, I think it was 1954 when they called it quits. So yeah, but they did reappear at other times with different personnel, but not the original Castle Jazz Band. So here we are. We'll start the program tonight with a tune called Down in Jungle Town.

Yes, that was the Castle Jazz Band, and I just found the personnel group who played on that particular tune, and that was recorded back in 1949. Don Kinch was on trumpet, George Bruns trombone, Bob Gilbert clarinet, Larry Dufresne on piano, Monty Ballou on banjo, Bob Short tuba, and Homer Welsh on drums. And that was down in Jungle Town. Now, while I've got that CD on, I might just play you another track from that. And that will be called The Storybook Ball.

Yes, that's all about nursery rhymes, and that was the Storybook Ball. And that was a Castle Jazz Band, but the personnel in that particular track was different to the first track I played. And this time we had Don Kinch on cornet, George Phillips trombone, Bob Gilbert clarinet, Freddie Cruz on piano, Bob Short tuba, Monty Ballou banjo, and Homer Welsh on drums. So that was the Castle Jazz Band. Now we'll have a look at Louis Armstrong. I've selected a couple of tunes out of CD called The Legend of Louis Armstrong, and this is a tune that I don't think I've heard before. I may have, but anyhow, it's called Knocking a Jug. And on this track we've got Louis Armstrong on trumpet, Jack Teagarden on trombone, Happy Corwell on tenor sax, Joe Sullivan piano, Eddie Lang guitar, and Kayser Marshall on drums. This was recorded back in New York in 1929.

Yes, that was a Louis Armstrong tune called Knocking a Jug. I hadn't heard it before, and it's not much life to it, put it that way. But while I got the same CD on, I'll play another tune coming out of that from a recording done in Chicago in 1928 with Louis in it on trumpet, Fred Robertson on trombone, Jimmy Strong clarinet, Earl Hines on piano, Mancy Cara on banjo, and Zutty Singleton on drums. So here we are with a tune called Muggles.

Yes, that was Gail Kingston there with the Kanga Bentley Hot Foot 7. That was recorded live. I'm just trying to think where that was done at, but it was in Adelaide, somewhere where they recorded that particular tune. Now, on this track, Kanga Bentley was on the trombone. His right name is Derek, but Kanga Bentley, known widely throughout the industry. Don Armstrong on clarinet, Ken Hill on cornet, Brian Newell on drums, and Harold Phillips on piano. Tony West banjo, Martin van der Koe on tuba, and Gail Kingston, of course, on the vocals. She's a great vocalist, and unfortunately she retired from the industry, and we've lost a great entertainer. And what we might do now is, while I've still got that CD in the track, is play you another track from there, which would be... a tune called Mama's Gone Goodbye.

Yes, that was Gail Kingston there again with Kanga Bentley's Hot Foot 7. Now we'll have a different track coming up now. It's from a compilation CD called Jazz Classics. And the tune I've selected here is called Dreamland Blues.

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9: Yes, that's right. 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Just prior to the announcements there, we had Troy Flawd and his Shadowland Orchestra playing Dreamland Blues. And that was recorded back in San Antonio in 1929. Heavily, the Shadowland Club Orchestra was led by the clarinetist Troy Flawd and was one of the best known in San Antonio, Texas bands in the early 20s. He was also known as a Troy Flawd and his $10,000 gold orchestra, and broadcast regionally over stations at that time. Unfortunately, like many good groups, the band succumbed to the pressure of the Depression and broke up in the early 30s. And then I played a tune thereafter called Midnight Mama, and that was Benny Motton's Kansas City Orchestra. That comprised of Benny Motton on piano, Lamar Wright on cornet, Thamen Hayes on trombone, Harlan Leonard clarinet and alto sax, La Forest Dent on alto sax, Woody Walder on clarinet and tenor sax, Sam Tall, he played banjo, Vernon Page, brass bass, and Willie McWashington on drums. That was also recorded back in 1926. So there we are with Benny Motton's Midnight Mama. Now we'll have a tune from George Wetling and his Chicago Rhythm Kings. This is a tune which is very, very popular, still is, and will be for a long time. I Wish I Could Shimmy.

George Wetling and his Chicago Rhythm Kings. And I could wish I could shimmy. Now we'll do another tune while we have the CD in the deck player. This is also a George Wetling number with Darktown Strutter's Ball.

Yes, that was George Wetling's Chicago Rhythm Kings, and a great number, that Darktown Strutter's Ball. It's one that's always with us, and the makeup of his band there was Charlie Teagarten on trumpet, Floyd O'Brien trombone, Danny Polo clarinet, Joe Masala on tenor sax, Jeff Stacey piano, Jack Bland guitar, Artie Shapiro banjo, and George Wetling himself on the drums. And that was a couple of tunes we've played there from a CD called, well, Best of Dixieland. So it's a compilation CD. Doesn't tell you a real lot, but anyway, we'll move on now with another tune from Wild Bill Davison and his Commodores. This would have been recorded in 1943 in New York. Wild Bill Davison on the cornet, George Bruni's trombone, Pee Wee Russell clarinet, Gene Schroeder piano, Eddie Condon guitar, Bob Casey.

Well, we've come to the end of a two-hour program here on WinFM 88.9, The Sound of the West. It's been a great pleasure in bringing you another 2 hours, firstly with Felix Blatt and myself, Neville Rowe, the second hour. Hope you've enjoyed our program this evening. We've had a little bit of disruption here. We had a little bit of malfunction, and that was on behalf of the operator and nothing else. And so until next week, hopefully we'll get our act together and bring you a great program next week. So tune in 8 p.m. till 10 p.m. on WinFM 88.9. 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

0: Hi, this is Gary Lally, the host of It's More Than a Feeling. 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

0: 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George Lopez and Greg York will join Sam as his co-hosts, interviewing specialists, professionals, community leaders, authorities, and people on the street with various topics of interest to you, the listeners. 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
1: Fridays from

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It was a long march from cadets. The 6th Battalion was the next to tour, and it was me who drew the card. We did Canungra and Shoalwater before we left.

Frankie, drinking tinnies in the Grand Hotel on a 36-hour wreck leaving Funtown. And I can still hear Frankie lying screaming in the jungle till the morphine came and killed the bloody rouse.

0: Ah, the sound of jazz, the rhythms that flow through the body like honey on warm toast. And it's yours for the tasting when you join us on Tuesday nights at 8 p.m. for Jazzmatazz on Win FM.
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Hi, I'm Graham Dickinson. I started Let It Be Beatles in 1992. We have some Beatle experts on this show and we're still going strong. 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
0: you send me half a ten long years.
1: We're
0: I miss my whiskey and I miss my beer. Ain't seen a gal since I don't know when.
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0: 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We cater for students from prep to grade 6. 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

Yes, and good morning, everyone. John Eisman descend right through till 12 midday. Welcome to Easy Hits 889, Unforgettable Songs. I'll be starting at 9:30 from this week, so hope you'll bear with me. 9:30 to midday, as I get here extremely early, so I thought 9:30 would be just a nice time to commence the program through till midday. Won't be here next week due to another medical review for the wife, but we'll be back hopefully the following week with continuous easy favourites on Easy Hits 889. Good to be here right through till 12 midday.

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1: And yes, and the Bureau's forecast for today. Partly cloudy with a high chance of showers and damaging winds. Northwesterly winds are 25 to 35 kilometres per hour. And there is a strong windborne current for various bays, and watch out for the showers and very strong winds in the area. We're going for a top today of 15. Outlook for tomorrow, Thursday, rain and 14. Friday, showers easing, 14. Saturday, possible showers, 17. Sunday, partly cloudy and 17. Monday, mostly sunny and 17. And for Tuesday, mostly sunny and a little bit warmer and 19 degrees. 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

0: Easy Hits 889, Unforgettable Songs with me, John Eisman, right through till 12 midday. Nice to have your company. We had a nice one there from Wayne Newton and Don Cashone. We'll have a break and then come back to some more easy favourites for you.
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0: Easy Hits 889 Unforgettable Songs with me, John Eisman. Certainly nice to be here with you. From now on, we'll be doing it from 9:30 right through till 12 midday. As I get here quite early, and I thought, wait till 10, and now I'll do it 9:30, and I got the approval to do it. We're all okay. So that's great. Thank you, Peter, our chairperson, Peter White, who does quite an extraordinary job, along with many folk here at Win FM 88.9, the sound of the West. Better tell you what we played. Let me see. We'll Sing in the Sunshine. That was from Gail Garnett. Before that, Can't Get Used to Losing You from Andy Williams. Blue Velvet from Bobby Vinton. Love Me with All Your Heart from the Ray Charles Singers. Dankeschön from Wayne Newton was in there as well. And let's check out the playlist, what we had earlier. Okay. Don't Break the Heart That Loves You, Connie Francis. Before that, we had Hold Me, Thrill Me, Kiss Me from Mel Carter. Since I Fell for You, Lenny Welch. An Affair to Remember was the starting the back track thing there from Vic Damone. Lots more easy hits coming your way, easy favourites, so just stay with us. Coming up at 10:30, I'm going to have 3DB, the first 60 years I'll be putting on, and then a serial or a comedy spot will go in at 11:15, and that'll make up the morning along with our easy favourites. Okay, time now for the weather forecast for you, and then we'll have a break, then back to some more easy favourites for you.
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0: Yes, what does the weatherman say? Okay, partly cloudy with a high chance of showers, damaging northwesterly winds at 25 to 35 kilometres per hour in the southeastern suburbs, so watch out for that. There's been a number of accidents on the freeways coming through to the studio this morning, so be very careful on the roads as it can be slippery. It's shocking. Okay, we're going for a top today of 15, outlook for tomorrow Thursday, rain and 14, Friday showers easing and 14, Saturday possible shower 17, Sunday partly cloudy 17 again, and Monday mostly sunny and 17, and for Tuesday slightly warmer and mostly sunny and a top of 19. This is Easy Hits 889, Unforgettable Songs with me, John Eisman. Right through till 12 midday, and certainly lovely to be here. Well, let's go into a break, then back to some more continuous easy favourites for you.
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